down my face, 'cause I thought I was dying. You boys know I'm not a religious man, but I sent a prayer out just in case. You never know. Lo and behold, almost immediately, I had reason to believe my prayer had been heard in a very special place. But this is what happened. I heard the sound. Yes. Yes. It was harps and angels. 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

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His voice full of love from the new one. He straightened it up like it was the middle of the day. And I lay there quiet, listening to what that voice had to say. He said, you ain't been a good man.

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He said, lay your own table.

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But there's just one thing, you see. We never ever do nothing nice and easy. We always do it nice and rough. But we're gonna take the beginning of this song and do it easy. But then we're gonna do the finish.